Come on in now, buddy. You know my husband just now left. Showing up and just now left. Showing up and just now left.

road I'm going. 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Showing up there. Showing up there.

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I'm not gonna call until I get a little stuff, a little drink with that. Take your time, don't rush it. Oh, baby, please don't go. Oh, baby, please don't go. Oh, baby, please don't go down to New Orleans. You know I love you so. Before I be your dog. Before I be your dog. Before I be your dog, I get you way down here and I make you walk the law. 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